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1: Boom, this is Conqueror and I'm here with my little sister in Rosie and we're going to cover Adele's song Hello Today, reggae style here in Pisces, Solomon Islands. 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

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Our time now is 11 minutes to 7. Once again, welcome and good evening. Very good evening to those that just tuned in. Thank you. And for those that have been with us the whole time and the whole day, thank you for being with us. And thank you for making us as your company during whatever you do, wherever you're tuning in from. 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

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Our time now is about 6 minutes to nine. Once again, a very good evening and thank you for being with us. Thank you for making us as a part of your evening wherever you're tuning in from. 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

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Later on we're going to be talking to the members of the deaf community here at 9 o'clock. They'll be here. We'll be having a conversation with them on the different awareness that's coming in with them, and we'll be giving you updates on that as well. Atuia ki he tonga katoa kau mai I he tau pōkama breakfast show. 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
2: 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And I would always try and politely tell them that my daughter has a name, and it's more respectable to call by their name. 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That's their deaf culture. 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
2: Term use. It's very true, and especially as our organization, the TNDA, we try and provide a space that's more free for the parents, and a space that they will feel that their children is safe and included and respected. So in trying to change in my term, priority ka mautolu ke because we're trying to provide it for a space kokoe, that we are able to take care of the children and advocate for the children and to represent the children and to try and bring them out of their comfort zone or closed door. Provided for space ko yama anautolu for them to feel respected and included, and especially for the family to understand that the space is for them and for the family to be able to bring their children ke ngai polokalama ko ngai TNDA. 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
2: Challenging is with my daughter ko na fangata au pito ke fenga ki ha api ako oku oku ha oglava o keita ki ai e it's very hard in tonga fangata ke ki ha interpreter ke ki ai ha deaf educator ko na 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
1: in the success
2: is that she's in high school. yes. She's in high school. Osia oye ke tunga na osfakauka o kolope ho lava koto hi o hingoa moho tanak 1+1 pake hauke ke ta elapitai api ai hape ko mui mui holo ya but then you know you have that feeling I won't be here for long she's gonna outlive me so I had to try and pave the way for her and make sure that she'll be able to stand independently. And today she has her own, she's in high school, she plays her own sports, so go archery.
1: Wow.
2: She has a lot of friends, she has influenced a lot of people and falata.
0: Can do sport.
2: Yeah. That was from coming from a journey where she didn't really engage with anyone actually. And now she's more engaging and her friends, she's influenced her friends and her friends are influencing her deaf friends are influencing other people. And it's just amazing to see them engaging with other kids, hearing kids, for a lot I see at Coco can now feel him. Sign language, my IBM, hearing kids, they all understand each other.
1: Talk about the communication. Time like miracle going to having kids. You as a parent need to first pave the way, make sure they can stand on their 2 feet. Also, you as a parent, talk about yourself. Did you have to learn sign language?
2: Oh, yes. I had to learn sign language. It was, they talked out Kitae and where you started, you're just so blessed to where you are right now. Because when we found out my daughter was deaf, I had a deaf friend, I didn't know any deaf community, I had a service, so I was struggling mentally, emotionally, like a lot with how to handle my daughter at that time. And I went and just Google it on the internet. And it was the most easiest question, like how to deal with a deaf child. That's how I didn't know anything. Yeah, I said go that you learn teach sign language. So I started learning sign language and because I didn't know anything, I learned American Sign Language. Dagoe ya ok da region of region. Tok iloagi mui ok tak ta no for pe hene region of yai pe I Pacific region of me similar nga hi signi ko ko ya fisi tongam ka tata hawi ki America lai. O learn ya we ASL or teach hi for levaya ki o kitai ne because I really wanted her to know that I'm here for her in this journey. Because I kind of saw that her growing up, it kind of broke her down emotionally as well, that no one was understanding her. So it was very important to me to try and communicate with her. And because I didn't know anything about deaf culture, about sign language, I adopt my American sign language. Pia tuku tupu American ya pe kitahine ya aku toki mui ma alwa tuki he ngele ia special school. And then we learn from there that Tonga has adopted Auslan, which is similar to the Pacific sign language. O matoki kamatalili ulevaia o Auslan, and then today as an organization we are documenting Tongan sign language. Yeah.
1: Talk about the learning curve go like a parent and a child at ngereia you know the deaf school. How easy it is. I know Kaureka is easier because they're a sponge, they're young. How you know, getting the parent to be in there as well.
0: Yeah, tui ko ne toka mata he wanoa tahafitu.
1: Okay.
0: Toka mata pe wanoa tahafitu ai ko ki faia ko pe ko alisi ko ngai kamanu nae. Alu fisi pe alu praktikam he ki deaf school.
1: Oh, yeah.
0: Pahawa pa kam ne kamata ko ya ne kamata ko sign language class pa na hango la ko a lupe na mix pe I sign at least pe pulava ka ore ka
2: still today ke mix pe
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2: It's amazing how these teachers are, because these teachers can speak whatever sign language that that child. Papago had deaf tokofa, how for fa koya with whatever sign that they use.
0: They own.
2: These teachers know
1: and
2: how to
1: just put in their own.
2: So that's why okumau documenta Tongan sign language. Oh, yeah. Mm. Ha TSL
1: just our words and you know the way we speak.
0: Express themselves.
2: Because they do express themselves. So they have formed up the Naufangi sign penalty. But Dr. Api pe o Naumahinoi penal ki tama. And I always find it amazing that I call Fayaku Gun here inclusive. They understand. Right. They understand all of the kids because I know different form of sign, and they still understand
1: how do you do it.
2: Yeah, it's just a matter of being patient with the children.
1: Yeah. What would be a kahagi for ita no ke lava o mai ke pehiko me te motu aki ko hiki api ako success ko ya he programa ko ni, because it's definitely a program of fear ma, and it's needed here I Tongan api ako fear ma winga ki Tongan ni kahagi. 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
2: it builds up their confidence. It really builds up their confidence when they see that people actually want to use sign language. And because Tonga sign language is not normalized, they are slowly seeing the one year ki kauta ko kamata foki ke asi ai sign language he apia ko kamata ke engagement ngai matu anaka beke na sign language na tolu ka mai ko ke ngai polo kalama kun ko ai TND kukamata ke nau sio, there is hope for their children, because a lot of parents, they've given up hope ki he nau whanau, ki society here in Tonga. But with this platform, we try and encourage as much as we can and try and make them understand that it's possible for them to be whatever they want in the future, to dream big. I always tell my daughter, if you want to be a doctor, talaka tokita. Whatever, you want to be a businesswoman, talaka. But that changed my mentality from 10 years ago. 10 years ago, I was whakaukau. Koloapeho lavako tohi hohingoa pia ta expetawai api. But now, standing, which is why I'm very grateful for the supporters, everyone, and because my mindset has changed.
1: Oh, yeah.
2: I see a greater dream for my daughter. I asked her, "Go, what do you want to grow up and be?" Tama, she wants to come back and help the deaf community. Yeah. So I know she wants to be a deaf educator. Yeah. And I'm like, this is your pathway to that. You have to reach from 7, go USP, go and get your hauki, like pepa me USP, come back and be a deaf educator if that's what you really want. So also plan out. There's a plan. There's a vision for our children now. Whereas 10 years ago, the vision was really blurry.
0: I think they feel the sense of belonging. Ahono train ke more interpreters se kaha o ke lava o ke lava kau katoa ya utongan kaha toa ko feitu ko toa pe kwa lata I ke ai kau ni kon maru na fan na wisai na pe ko fai fita ula ki
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2: ko ta pa ki did you see our video
1: kange ke o pai to taha ko mai ni mo te vitu mai na mari ski mui ko to tanga ora ko ari si ko ta pa ke e ki pare ni a papa nua o pai sai ni te vua ho ko veni a ko ya ko muri
2: our first video was released 2 days ago, and it had an interpreter, which was Tanoa, and that was a very big thing for us and for Tonga because they can get her interpreter go demonstrate
1: after this program. Put it into the works. Email the press people in PM's office. I know someone who bought it, and she can speak all the language. American.
2: Amazing.
1: I got told in my interview, all the language. But you know, I see it. The reason why Kamata get asked in every single press conference, and I've seen concerts. Our concert, the funny one, go.
2: Yeah,
1: it's the rappers.
2: Yeah,
1: on the side of the Tama. And I'm like, that's representation. And that's what I mean, don't get lahi. Because I don't get awareness ko ni hai fangi pokama ko shaka hoko. Get ilo ilahi ange I may have hoko, especially with the deaf community.
2: I go weekend ni foki this whole week go weekend I'm out all. 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
2: 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He wawe taha. But that is our contact, our landline and our Facebook page.
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2: Oh. Even
1: the big ones I do with the Prime Minister and all that, they'll think I give my aki, ki mua, I forgot how mai, but if you guys can give me welcome, ke tala noa, or welcome, ke lali noa, or however, kolo peke wanga kamata iake uu. Funky video go ni mo ya but I won't do it now because I don't want to fail.
2: Yes.
1: I will go and watch the footage of what he did to me over and over again to maupe and then I'll do it. So if you guys can look at this camera over here and then please give a sign to the camera so I can watch it later.
0: We do it together.
1: Yeah.
0: Welcome. Talano.
1: One more time.
2: So Talano is just from your mouth and and imagine someone else and like you're this. Talking. Okay. Yeah, Dalanoa.
1: Welcome.
2: Welcome.
1: Dalanoa. Hit your hand first. So welcome.
2: Dalanoa.
1: Dalanoa.
2: Yeah.
1: I'm gonna use that from now on every single one of my interviews.
2: Thank you very much.
1: I'm gonna watch it. So, but thank you, Malo, for being here and Malo has kicking out a bit awareness from education. Ako e be kau be moa we ako e fangi me a me talano ko e ni but Malo a bitong.
0: Malo le, Malo a bitong, Malo olawa le le.

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1: It's all based off of love. And love isn't do this for me and I'm going to do this for you. That's not what love is. Love is just I'm going to do this for you because I want to do this for you.

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past, whatever it is. Don't worry, be happy. I'm not worried.